websites, you'll see that we are listed as CISO. But the people know me as Max FM. Aurelio.

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Max FM, the alternative.

SO is what they call us when we've been real bad. Somebody's been a bad radio station, huh? Who's that? Us. We were. But listen, we'll still talk to you because you're not an ownership group or a government.

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And don't dare say the Muskokas. They'll cut you for it. We are the Alternative North, 89.1 Max FM. 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

0: 33% of everything you own? Wanted us to let you know we are CISO. Yeah, just call us Max, because no one knows what the hell that is. Aurelia, Barry, Muskoka.
1: Reluctantly crouched at the starting line. Engines pumping and thumping in time. The green light flashes, the flags go up. Churning and burning.

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Jules hanging out with you today, and I've got Gloria Sons on deck for you right now with Josie on Max.

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1: Okay, so we just heard some classic 1996 Foo Fighters, and I just heard a great story Dave Grohl just told on a podcast recently, and this one is kind of embarrassing, which is what I love. So Dave Grohl, he attended a dinner party at a famous actor's home, which he did not say what actor, but he didn't know him as well. So he was the only person drinking at the table he was at. So he downed two bottles of wine like they were Pepsi because he said it was the best wine ever. So the next day, he emailed the host to ask what he had drank, only to discover it was a $20,000 bottle of Chateau Haut-Brion. So guest Dave Grohl was not going to buy up a bunch of bottles for him and his wife, and he felt super bad that he downed them pretty much like they were water. But that's why it's good wine, I guess. But $20,000, my God, it must be amazing. I've got Audioslave coming your way after Our Lady Peace with Thief on Max FM.

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Black Keys with You Got to Lose. And it's been a slice, kids, but I am out of here. I will be back next weekend, but I will leave you with some Gloria Sons. Here is SOS on Max FM.

what you want right now. Ooh, let everybody talk right now. So tell me what you want right now. You can get it. Tell me what

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